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Low tonight, getting down into the 50s, believe it or not. 59, that low tonight. Tomorrow, more sun than clouds, but still pretty warm with a high of 88.

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0: Black Dog, Led Zeppelin, 99.3, 103.7 WZXR. Hey, we got another WZXR night with the Cross Cutters coming up on Thursday next week. Cheer on the Cutters. They'll take on the West Virginia Black Bears. 6:35 is first pitch. Gates open at 5:30. 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
5: The low pressure system that has brought shower activity to most of the region for the past 72 hours is slowly exiting towards the north and east. Hey, it's meteorologist Jeremy Lawan with your Central Pennsylvania forecast from WNEP-TV. The low is still peppering skies east with showers scattered in nature, but Central Pennsylvania is luckily clearing and breaking out to a good deal of sunshine. Showers will die out, but moisture content at the surface will remain high, and with minimal winds, fog will likely form tonight, especially in the valleys. It could be thick in some spots around sunrise. Through the morning, the fog burns off and Friday turns to be a near perfect day with loads of sun, no risk for rain, and temperatures right about average in the low to mid 80s. The weekend, unfortunately, is not looking great. Sunday will be rainier than Saturday. I think Saturday will remain mostly dry, but it will feature more clouds than sun. Sunday starts dry and cloudy, and rain showers increase in likelihood through the afternoon and evening, with even a few storms in the mix. Have that umbrella handy for your outdoor plans if you're going anywhere on Sunday. I'm meteorologist Jeremy Lawan. I hope you have a great rest of your week.
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0: Jungle Love, the Steve Miller Band, WZXR. A big congrats to Denise Koch, our last winner with the Working Man's Happy Hour. 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Thanks to everyone who came out and enjoyed our Working Man's Happy Hour. Tonight we're out at the Loyal Sock Hotel, and we got the M18 Red Lithium Hammer and Impact Drill Kit with charger, batteries, and a case from Freezer's Auto Parts, North Main Street in Hughesville, going to Denise Koch. 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

My Own Worst Enemy by Lit. 99.3 1037 WZXR. Dire Straits was playing, I forget the show, back in the 80s. This song had been out a little while, and people wondered why Sting was standing on stage until they broke into this chorus here, and people realized, hey, that's Sting singing right there. He never wanted credit, so he never got any royalties either. Here we go, Dire Straits, Money for Nothing.

0: Black Hole Sun, Soundgarden, WZXR. Here's one for you. How about a ranch dressing beer? This is coming from Dual Citizen Brewing Company in St. Paul. They've created a ranch dressing flavored beer for the Minnesota State Fair. The cream ale beer called Old Ranch Hand clocks in at 5% alcohol, blends smooth malt with hints of buttermilk, herbs, and spices, making the experience even better, or at least unique. Each pour comes in a glass lined with ranch seasoned salt rim. The Minnesota State Fair is on the 27th of August through September 7th, so you've got time to book your flight and get your hands on some ranch beer. I have always wanted to go to the Minnesota State Fair. I'm a big fair guy. Hey, we're fair season right through Pennsylvania right now. Straight ahead, we've got a look at Valley weather, and then we'll get back at it with Jimi Hendrix.
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8: The low pressure system that has brought shower activity to most of the region for the past 72 hours is slowly exiting towards the north and east. Hey, it's meteorologist Jeremy Lawan with your Central Pennsylvania forecast from WNEP-TV. The low is still peppering skies east with showers scattered in nature, but Central Pennsylvania is luckily clearing and breaking out to a good deal of sunshine. Showers will die out, but moisture content at the surface will remain high, and with minimal winds, fog will likely form tonight, especially in the valleys. It could be thick in some spots around sunrise. Through the morning, the fog burns off, and Friday turns to be a near-perfect day with loads of sun, no risk for rain, and temperatures right about average in the low to mid-80s. The weekend, unfortunately, is not looking great. Sunday will be rainier than Saturday. I think Saturday will remain mostly dry, but it will feature more clouds than sun. Sunday starts dry and cloudy, and rain showers increase in likelihood through the afternoon and evening, with even a few storms in the mix. Have that umbrella handy for your outdoor plans if you're going anywhere on Sunday. I'm meteorologist Jeremy Lawan. I hope you have a great rest of your week.
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The Susquehanna Valley's home of rock and roll, WCXR. Start your day here tomorrow, the Bob and Tom Show, every weekday morning, 6 till 10. Great way to get a laugh in the morning. Always a good time. Here we go. Europe's in. 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

0: Marcy Playground, Sex and Candy. You know who did a great job on that song right here in the studio? The Uptown Music Collective. I know we're a little ways off from the season, but I'm ready. How about you? They do a great job. We'll, of course, have them back again this year. We've got some shows coming our way. Government Mule Kicking in Your Stall Summer Tour is coming on Sunday night to the Journey Bank Community Arts Center. 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I'm excited that Warren Haynes is going to be right here in town on Sunday. I'll see you down there if you're at the show. Also, we've got in September, the Beatles versus the Stones, a musical showdown. Britt Floyd bringing the moon, the wall, and beyond our way. Britt Floyd, if you've never seen them and you're a Floyd fan, make sure to get your ticket, caclive.com. Straight ahead, we've got Hart, also Van Halen coming up.
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0: Van Halen, Panama, 99.3 1037 WZXR. Hey, if you're looking for something to do on Sunday, the Sonestown American Legion having a breakfast buffet. 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And then you can stick around and play bingo. 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The Sonestown American Legion. 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

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Don't miss the Rush Hour Rock Block with Jake. Takes over every Monday through Friday, 5 till 6. Leave the meetings, emails, deadlines in the rearview mirror. Nothing but loud guitars, pounding drums, and rock that never takes its foot off the gas. 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

0: ACDC, WZXR. Hey, any Simpson fans out there? I've been a huge fan, like going back to the Tracy Ullman show. It's amazing that the Simpsons are still on the air. And now, if you head to Spain, they've got a KFC that has a new menu of items based on the Simpsons. It includes the Rosquil Burger, which is a KFC fried chicken sandwich with bacon, cheese, Kentucky Gold Sauce, served between one of Homer's favorite foods, a pink frosted donut topped with rainbow sprinkles. There's also also chili bites of madness, a mix of melted cheese and spicy red chili bites. They were inspired by Homer's encounter with the Guatemalan insanity pepper. I believe that's the one Johnny Cash did a guest voice on. Good stuff. Simpsons out there. If you get to Spain, you can try the Simpsons menu at KFC. Straight ahead, we've got a look at Valley Weather and Stone Sour.
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6: The low pressure system that has brought shower activity to most of the region for the past 72 hours is slowly exiting towards the north and east. Hey, it's meteorologist Jeremy Lawan with your central Pennsylvania forecast from WNEP-TV. The low is still peppering skies east with showers scattered in nature, but central Pennsylvania is luckily clearing and breaking out to a good deal of sunshine. Showers will die out, but moisture content at the surface will remain high, and with minimal winds, fog will likely form tonight, especially in the valleys. It could be thick in some spots around sunrise. Through the morning, the fog burns off and Friday turns to be a near perfect day with loads of sun, no risk for rain, and temperatures right about average in the low to mid 80s. The weekend, unfortunately, is not looking great. Sunday will be rainier than Saturday. I think Saturday will remain mostly dry, but it will feature more clouds than sun. Sunday starts dry and cloudy, and rain showers increase in likelihood through the afternoon and evening, with even a few storms in the mix. Have that umbrella handy for your outdoor plans if you're going anywhere on Sunday. I'm meteorologist Jeremy Luana. I hope you have a great rest of your week.
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0: Pink Floyd, WZXR, the Susquehanna Valley's home of rock and roll. Thanks so much to E.H. Kleckner, all the bars and restaurants that participated with our Working Man's Happy Hour. 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We got the last winner with a Milwaukee M18 Red Lithium Hammer and Impact Drill Kit, charger, batteries, and a case included. 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

0: Boston, more than a feeling. 99.3, 103.7 WZXR. Going to cool off a little bit tonight. A comfortable night. We'll see the low about 59. We haven't been that low in quite some time. More sun than clouds tomorrow. Quite warm in the afternoon. High 88. Partial sunshine on Saturday. Very warm and humid. High 87. We get to Saturday. So it looks like we get a little nice weather here in between some rain on Sunday. So make the best of it and make sure to hit our events calendar, WZXR.com. 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

0: Guns N' Roses, Paradise City. Big congrats going out to all of our Guns N' Roses winners. 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Straight ahead, we've got Greta Van Fleet and a look at Valley weather coming up.
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5: The low pressure system that has brought shower activity to most of the region for the past 72 hours is slowly exiting towards the north and east. Hey, it's meteorologist Jeremy Lewan with your central Pennsylvania forecast from WNEP-TV. The low is still peppering skies east with showers scattered in nature, but central Pennsylvania is luckily clearing and breaking out to a good deal of sunshine. Showers will die out, but moisture content at the surface will remain high, and with minimal winds, fog will likely form tonight, especially in the valleys. It could be thick in some spots around sunrise. Through the morning, the fog burns off and Friday turns to be a near perfect day with loads of sun, no risk for rain, and temperatures right about average in the low to mid 80s. The weekend, unfortunately, is not looking great. Sunday will be rainier than Saturday. I think Saturday will remain mostly dry, but it will feature more clouds than sun. Sunday starts dry and cloudy, and rain showers increase in likelihood through the afternoon and evening, with even a few storms in the mix. Have that umbrella handy for your outdoor plans if you're going anywhere on Sunday. I'm meteorologist Jeremy Lewan. I hope you have a great rest of your week.
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The Highway Tune, Greta Van Fleet, 99.3 1037 WZXR. Here we go. We're going to take a slow ride. Fog hats in. We got 3 days grace coming up as well. 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

0: so-called life, 3 days grace, WZXR. Well, it isn't background music. It's a full assault on your speakers. 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

0: 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Hey, big congrats going out to Denise Koch, our last winner with our Working Man's Happy Hour. 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They gave us a lot of merch and a lot of great Budweiser deals that we had a lot of fun with over a six-week period with our Working Man's Happy Hour. 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Mark Mack saying so long. We've got more rocking to come. I'll be back tomorrow night, 7 o'clock. Meet you right here for a Friday. Look out, streets. Here I come.
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11: Your AccuWeather forecast. Overnight will be mainly clear with a low of 60. On Friday, expect partly sunny skies and warmer weather with a high of 87. Friday night will be mainly clear with a low of 63. Saturday will bring a mix of sun and clouds during the day with rain expected at night. The high will be 88. Sunday will be mostly cloudy, not as warm, but humid with a couple of heavy thunderstorms in the afternoon. The high will be 78. Monday will also be mostly cloudy and humid with a couple of showers possible and a high of 79. For AccuWeather, I'm meteorologist Jason Caterina.
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0: Don't go far. There's more rockin' just ahead on WZXR. 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
4: Your AccuWeather forecast. Overnight will be mainly clear with a low of 60. On Friday, expect partly sunny skies and warmer weather with a high of 87. Friday night will be mainly clear with a low of 63. Saturday will bring a mix of sun and clouds during the day with rain expected at night. The high will be 88. Sunday will be mostly cloudy, not as warm, but humid with a couple of heavy thunderstorms in the afternoon. The high will be 78. Monday will also be mostly cloudy and humid with a couple of showers possible and a high of 79. For AccuWeather, I'm meteorologist Jason Caterina.
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4: Your AccuWeather forecast. Overnight will be mainly clear with a low of 60. On Friday, expect partly sunny skies and warmer weather with a high of 87. Friday night will be mainly clear with a low of 63. Saturday will bring a mix of sun and clouds during the day with rain expected at night. The high will be 88. Sunday will be mostly cloudy, not as warm, but humid with a couple of heavy thunderstorms in the afternoon. The high will be 78. Monday will also be mostly cloudy and humid with a couple of showers possible and a high of 70. For AccuWeather, I'm meteorologist Jason Caterina.
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4: Your AccuWeather forecast. Overnight will be mainly clear with a low of 60. On Friday, expect partly sunny skies and warmer weather with a high of 87. Friday night will be mainly clear with a low of 63. Saturday will bring a mix of sun and clouds during the day with rain expected at night. The high will be 88. Sunday will be mostly cloudy, not as warm, but humid with a couple of heavy thunderstorms in the afternoon. The high will be 78. Monday will also be mostly cloudy and humid with a couple of showers possible and a high of 79. For AccuWeather, I'm meteorologist Jason Caterina.
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4: Your AccuWeather forecast. Overnight will be mainly clear with a low of 60. On Friday, expect partly sunny skies and warmer weather with a high of 87. Friday night will be mainly clear with a low of 63. Saturday will bring a mix of sun and clouds during the day with rain expected at night. The high will be 88. Sunday will be mostly cloudy, not as warm, but humid with a couple of heavy thunderstorms in the afternoon. The high will be 78. Monday will also be mostly cloudy and humid with a couple of showers possible and a high of 79. For AccuWeather, I'm meteorologist Jason Caterina.
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4: Your AccuWeather forecast. Overnight will be mainly clear with a low of 60. On Friday, expect partly sunny skies and warmer weather with a high of 87. Friday night will be mainly clear with a low of 63. Saturday will bring a mix of sun and clouds during the day with rain expected at night. The high will be 88. Sunday will be mostly cloudy, not as warm, but humid with a couple of heavy thunderstorms in the afternoon. The high will be 78. Monday will also be mostly cloudy and humid with a couple of showers possible and a high of 79. For AccuWeather, I'm meteorologist Jason Caterina.
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4: Mostly sunny today and warmer, high of 87. Good morning, I'm Freddie Hammer with this WZXR News Update. A Sunbury man was killed in an early morning motorcycle crash on Thursday in Point Township. Police say 31-year-old Jason Schaefer was traveling south on Route 147 near the Ridge Road exit when his Harley-Davidson struck a guide rail and crashed. Schaefer died at the scene. No other vehicles were involved. The roadway was closed for about 4.5 hours, and the crash remains under investigation. State lawmakers studying Pennsylvania's data center boom say they were denied entry to an Amazon-linked facility in Luzerne County. The Center Square says the issue surfaced during a Center for Rural Pennsylvania hearing on Wednesday at Commonwealth University in Bloomsburg. Testimony at the hearing focused on limited local tax revenue, state permitting transparency, and the burden large data center projects could place on rural communities, including Columbia County and surrounding areas. North Shore Railroad is offering two special passenger train rides as part of America's 250th anniversary celebration. Hour-long trips will leave Montoursville August 22nd, traveling toward Muncie and across the Susquehanna River, with tickets costing $25. Additional rides will depart Danville September 12th during the Heritage Festival, traveling toward Bloomsburg. Both events offer departures at 10, noon, 2, and 4. Tickets are available at northshorewarehouse.com. And checking sports, Little League Baseball State Tournament after their win this week against Milton Hollidaysburg, now 1-1 in the tournament, facing Newtown Edgemont or Back Mountain in an elimination game today at 4 p.m. The winner of that game scheduled to play again tomorrow. NASCAR, no race this weekend. NASCAR heads to Iowa for the Iowa Corn 350 powered by ethanol Sunday, August 9th at 2:30 p.m. for pre-race coverage on the Twin Valleys Talk Radio Network. And Major League Baseball Draft League last night, Mahoning Valley Scrappers defeating the Williamsport Crosscutters 2-1. The Cutters will stay on the road tonight for Game 3, trying to defeat the Scrappers, 7-17 first pitch. I'm Freddie Hammer with this WZXR News Update.
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0: Jonathan Davies said he wanted to break a world record after winning $130,000 on a game show. What
1: will you do with the money, Nathan? Possibly donate some of it to charity? Oh, no, I'm going to break a record for eating the most fish sticks.
2: Yes.
0: Davies, the father of two, decided on the fish sticks record and was able to eat 15 within the time limit.
3: In a minute?
0: 15 in 1 minute.
4: Okay.
0: I think I can shatter that.
3: Sure do.
4: We'll try, dude.
5: Yeah.
0: I mean,
4: I bet it's harder than you think.
0: Depending on how hot they are, that's the only thing to slow me down.
3: Are they the standard Mrs. Paul's fish sticks?
0: I think so.
2: I believe they went with Van de Kamp's.
3: Oh,
0: look at him. He's rolling.
4: They say fish fingers.
0: Oh.
4: Most fish fingers / fish sticks.
0: Fish and finger pie. Yeah. Okay. Good Lord.
3: Okay.
4: He's a fit man.
3: Yeah.
0: He kind of looks like Jason Isbell. What the hell?
3: He doesn't really look like he's eating that fast either, does he?
0: He looks like he's taking his time.
3: Yeah.
0: What the hell?
3: Yeah, right? He should be doing double-fisted.
0: Break a record.
3: You're right.
0: Joey Chestnut wouldn't eat him that way.
4: I think you're going to get a cap and crunch effect on the roof of your mouth from fish sticks like that.
6: Yeah.
0: I think he might.
6: Yeah, I think it depends on which fish stick brand you go with. Some are a little crunchier, some are a little softer.
0: Yeah, I would insist on tartar sauce. You have to, right?
4: Oh, yeah.
3: No.
4: Maybe it's against the rules because that acts as a lubricant.
0: No tartar sauce.
3: I'm dry.
4: Well, there are sprays and stuff.
3: I meant my food is dry, Josh.
0: I believe there's
3: I do not have any problems in that area. Thank you.
0: There are pills to take?
4: Something, yeah.
0: What is that we were saying? That name is?
4: Oh, yeah, Valine.
0: Valine. Can help you with moisture. Hey, I need to remind you that when you speed while driving, you have less time to whatever comes across your path. Maybe it's a sharp turn taking you by surprise, another car turning out in front of you, a truck could brake suddenly, a bicyclist could enter the road ahead, or a pedestrian could be walking his doggy, and your foot on the gas might lead to some problems. You may not think any of these things could happen to you, but you won't see them coming until they happen, and it's too late. If you're speeding, you don't have time to course correct. You don't have time to stop. And it only takes an instant for disaster. The speed limit isn't just there to protect you. It's there to protect your passengers, other drivers, cyclists, pedestrians, and everyone sharing the road. Slow down, obey the law, and help keep everyone around you safe because speeding catches up with you. 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We'll be right back. 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
3: Mostly sunny today and warmer, high of 87. Good morning, I'm Freddie Hammer with this WZXR News Update. A Sunbury man was killed in an early morning motorcycle crash on Thursday in Point Township. Police say 31-year-old Jason Schaefer was traveling south on Route 147 near the Ridge Road exit when his Harley-Davidson struck a guide rail and crashed. Schaefer died at the scene. No other vehicles were involved. The roadway was closed for about 4.5 hours, and the crash remains under investigation. State lawmakers studying Pennsylvania's data center boom say they were denied entry to an Amazon-linked facility in Luzerne County. The Center Square says the issue surfaced during a Center for Rural Pennsylvania hearing on Wednesday at Commonwealth University in Bloomsburg. Testimony at the hearing focused on limited local tax revenue, state permitting transparency, and the burden large data center projects could place on rural communities, including Columbia County and surrounding areas. North Shore Railroad is offering two special passenger train rides as part of America's 250th anniversary celebration. Hour-long trips will leave Montoursville August 22nd, traveling toward Muncie and across the Susquehanna River, with tickets costing $25. Additional rides will depart Danville September 12th during the Heritage Festival, traveling toward Bloomsburg. Both events offer departures at 10, noon, 2, and 4. Tickets are available at northshorewarehouse.com. And checking sports, Little League Baseball State Tournament after their win this week against Milton Hollidaysburg, now 1-1 in the tournament, facing Newtown Edgemont or Back Mountain in an elimination game today at 4 p.m. The winner of that game scheduled to play again tomorrow. NASCAR, no race this weekend. NASCAR heads to Iowa for the Iowa Corn 350 powered by ethanol Sunday, August 9th at 2:30 p.m. for pre-race coverage on the Twin Valleys Talk Radio Network. And Major League Baseball Draft League last night, Mahoning Valley Scrappers defeating the Williamsport Crosscutters 2-1. The Cutters will stay on the road tonight for Game 3, trying to defeat the Scrappers, 7-17 first pitch. I'm Freddie Hammer with this WZXR News Update.
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0: You wonder if they'll be in like these big boxes, like tin boxes.
1: You're going to hijack DoorDash Air?
2: Yeah. I think a bunch of hillbillies like me are going to. They're going to be shooting their meal out of the air.
0: Boy, oh boy. Throwing their Mountain Dew 2-liter bottles at them.
1: You know, I used to tip, I used to give Amazon great reviews, and right up until the time they ran over my mailbox during a snowstorm. And I said, well, maybe next time.
3: Well, that
1: time.
3: Was just that one person.
1: Yeah.
3: Right, but
0: you just don't have to review them.
1: Yeah. That's right. Yeah, I left it alone
0: in that
1: instance.
3: Do you have your FedEx guys' phone number? I do.
4: Oh, my goodness.
0: Well, not all of us are having affairs with our delivery. Oh,
3: not having an affair, but
1: we got to get our story straight, Hiram.
3: He's very good at his deliveries.
4: Yeah.
3: And he's always very cautious. Are you home today? What time are you there?
1: I have our mail, the mail guys. Not the phone number, but I know him.
3: And he talks to you?
1: He knows me. Yeah, well, if I'm out, which is almost never.
0: They're good people.
3: Yeah, they're very good people, working hard.
4: Our postal lady's phone number, she's my aunt. But,
3: no, I was going to say.
4: That helps. Yeah.
1: Huh. There you go.
3: Coming up, we have a French teen who got in trouble for her viral straw-licking stunt.
0: What? You think I'd like to see this.
1: You think... they probably don't call it Frenching in France, right? Isn't it just kissing?
0: They call it us. Hey, I'm going to us kiss you.
3: It's actually a he. I'm sorry.
4: Oh, it's a boy.
3: Yeah.
0: Oh, he licked something?
3: Yeah, he licked a straw.
0: I can't watch
3: Singapore.
0: That. If he turns me on, I'll be confused.
1: He licked a straw in Singapore.
4: Did you say teen?
3: He's 19.
4: Oh, 19. Okay.
3: Yeah.
0: Singapore is the place with the weird rules where you get caned.
1: You get caned.
3: Yeah. We're going to talk about it.
1: Be careful.
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5: Mostly sunny today and warmer, high of 87. Good morning, I'm Freddie Hammer with this WZXR News Update. A Sunbury man was killed in an early morning motorcycle crash on Thursday in Point Township. Police say 31-year-old Jason Schaefer was traveling south on Route 147 near the Ridge Road exit when his Harley-Davidson struck a guide rail and crashed. Schaefer died at the scene. No other vehicles were involved. The roadway was closed for about 4.5 hours, and the crash remains under investigation. State lawmakers studying Pennsylvania's data center boom say they were denied entry to an Amazon-linked facility in Luzerne County. The Center Square says the issue surfaced during a Center for Rural Pennsylvania hearing on Wednesday at Commonwealth University in Bloomsburg. Testimony at the hearing focused on limited local tax revenue, state permitting transparency, and the burden large data center projects could place on rural communities, including Columbia County and surrounding areas. North Shore Railroad is offering two special passenger train rides as part of America's 250th anniversary celebration. Hour-long trips will leave Montoursville August 22nd, traveling toward Muncie and across the Susquehanna River, with tickets costing $25. Additional rides will depart Danville September 12th during the Heritage Festival, traveling toward Bloomsburg. Both events offer departures at 10, noon, 2, and 4. Tickets are available at NorthShoreWarehouse.com. And checking sports, Little League Baseball State Tournament after their win this week against Milton Hollidaysburg, now 1-1 in the tournament, facing Newtown Edgemont or Back Mountain in an elimination game today at 4 p.m. The winner of that game scheduled to play again tomorrow. NASCAR, no race this weekend. NASCAR heads to Iowa for the Iowa Corn 350 powered by ethanol Sunday, August 9th at 2:30 p.m. for pre-race coverage on the Twin Valleys Talk Radio Network. And Major League Baseball Draft League last night, Mahoning Valley Scrappers defeating the Williamsport Crosscutters 2-1. The Cutters will stay on the road tonight for Game 3, trying to defeat the Scrappers, 7-17 first pitch. 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
5: Mostly sunny today and warmer, high of 87. Good morning, I'm Freddie Hammer with this WZXR News Update. A Sunbury man was killed in an early morning motorcycle crash on Thursday in Point Township. Police say 31-year-old Jason Schaefer was traveling south on Route 147 near the Ridge Road exit when his Harley-Davidson struck a guide rail and crashed. Schaefer died at the scene. No other vehicles were involved. The roadway was closed for about 4.5 hours, and the crash remains under investigation. State lawmakers studying Pennsylvania's data center boom say they were denied entry to an Amazon-linked facility in Luzerne County. The Center Square says the issue surfaced during a Center for Rural Pennsylvania hearing on Wednesday at Commonwealth University in Bloomsburg. Testimony at the hearing focused on limited local tax revenue, state permitting transparency, and the burden large data center projects could place on rural communities, including Columbia County and surrounding areas. North Shore Railroad is offering two special passenger train rides as part of America's 250th anniversary celebration. Hour-long trips will leave Montoursville August 22nd, traveling toward Muncie and across the Susquehanna River, with tickets costing $25. Additional rides will depart Danville September 12th during the Heritage Festival, traveling toward Bloomsburg. Both events offer departures at 10, noon, 2, and 4. Tickets are available at NorthShoreWarehouse.com. And checking sports, Little League Baseball State Tournament after their win this week against Milton Hollidaysburg, now 1-1 in the tournament, facing Newtown Edgemont or Back Mountain in an elimination game today at 4 p.m. The winner of that game scheduled to play again tomorrow. NASCAR, no race this weekend. NASCAR heads to Iowa for the Iowa Corn 350 powered by ethanol Sunday, August 9th at 2:30 p.m. for pre-race coverage on the Twin Valleys Talk Radio Network. And Major League Baseball Draft League last night, Mahoning Valley Scrappers defeating the Williamsport Crosscutters 2-1. The Cutters will stay on the road tonight for Game 3, trying to defeat the Scrappers, 7-17 first pitch. I'm Freddie Hammer with this WZXR News Update.
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lots of cars. Good times roll. Lots of good times coming up this weekend. Lots of great programming. Lots of great rock and roll. You can probably squeeze in, given a pint of blood, maybe. Also looking forward to some Little League World Series state tournament action. We'll keep you up to date. Right now, it's Tom Petty on ZXR. She's a

Stone Temple Pilots on 99.3 and 103.7 WZXR. It's Freddie Hammer. We are certainly looking forward to some great baseball, which is not far away. 4 weeks away until we get to the Little League World Series. So we're watching lots of the teams starting to get their travel plans ready, coming to Baseball City USA. So we're so excited. Is that Cooperstown? Are they Baseball City or are we Baseball City? We're kind of Little League City, are we not? Anyway, we're excited because Hollidaysburg is now our Huckleberry. They're going to be our Pennsylvania team, and we want to see them win. They're in

0: The elimination game. They're 1-1 right now, facing Back Mountain today at 4 o'clock, and hopefully they'll win and then play East Side on Saturday at 11 a.m. in Pittston. And once that happens, that's a championship going on. And then what? They head to Connecticut. Can't wait to see who's going to be coming back to South Williamsport for the Little League World Series, which is going to kick off here on August 19th through the 30th. I love it. All right. So we're coming back here with some Valley weather. We're going to do that and some Allman Brothers music wise on WZXR.
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6: Hi, folks, and good Friday. Not just any Friday. It's the last Friday. Well, it's the last day of July. We've been in a funk for the last few days. We're going to get out of it today. Sunshine, high temperature is about 86 degrees. You're going to love it. Overnight tonight, low temperature 62. Tomorrow, partly sunny. There'll be smeared out sunshine at times, about 85 degrees. Partly sunny to cloudy on Sunday. Maybe a few scattered showers, but I think much of the day looks dry. Put a smile on your face, say it's good to be alive, and enjoy August, which starts tomorrow.
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It's Freddie Hammer. I'm about to get into my little phone and figure out where the closest blood drive is to Williamsport. I'll tell you in less than 10. 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

0: That's Sublime and Santeria on 99.3 and 103.7 WZXR. It's Freddie Hammer. Well, it's making the news feeds now. They're talking about this national blood shortage emergency, and we're urged to give blood ASAP. If you haven't yet, you can go to some of the drives that are happening around our area. It's not too far away. American Red Cross says blood demand is so high, donations have fallen off over the past few months, and it's low end over the summer anyway. So if you have a type O positive or B negative or are interested in giving platelets, you should definitely go to redcrossblood.org and find out more. Today, there are actual blood drives going on, one in Treverton, and that's going on until 4 o'clock. So happening at 11:30 till 4, they do have appointments available. Then also, if you wanted to head up to Waverly, New York, that's only 50 miles away, Valley United Presbyterian Church. If you got to give blood, you got to give blood. I recommend Treverton. But if you wanted to head to Waverly, why not? Also, Fairlane Village Mall, which is in Pottsville, you could head south, make your way that direction, sort of southeast. That's also about a 50-mile drive. 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You make it a road trip, give blood, redcrossblood.org, put your name in there, and make an appointment and save more than one life. It's so great. So redcrossblood.org, thanks for giving ahead of time. On the way, coming back with music from Queen on WZXR.
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0: 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It's Freddie Hammer. Yesterday I was talking about DoorDash delivering all of our favorite fast foods and also services. They do kinds of things. You can pick up drinks and medicine and all kinds of things at the grocery store or hardware store. But DoorDash is now getting ready to send everything into the air. They received a key FAA certification that clears the way for it to run its own commercial drone delivery service with in-house design drones and the software and ground infrastructure to match. Wow. DoorDash has tested aerial delivery for a long time, but this is their first time building and operating their own drones. And the rollout is limited, so I'm sure it's going to be in larger cities. But you know what? Why not? Come to Williamsport and deliver with DoorDash drone. Some guy can just sit in an office and fly it. DoorDash plans to reveal drones later this year. So maybe before the first of the year, we'll see a DoorDash drone on your front porch. Hey, we're coming back at the top of the hour with music from Billy Squire. We'll do that. Maybe a little Nickelback before we get there on WZXR.
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It's Freddie Hammer. Certainly looking forward to some more baseball. Major League Baseball Draft League and WZXR Night are heading together next week. So we'll talk about that coming up. Right now it's Collective Soul and Shine on WZXR.

0: It's Rush and Limelight on 99.3 and 103.7 WZXR. It's Freddie Hammer. Go Cutters! We are psyched about their season. They've already won the first half championship, so they're in the championship game coming up in September. Can't wait for that. That's going to be awesome. Get ready, though, for WZXR night next week. Next Thursday, August 6th, you can cheer on the Cutters as they take on the West Virginia Black Bears with gates opening at 5:30 and the first pitch at 6:35. And the best part about that is that you can actually meet Joey Chestnut in the flesh. He's the hot dog eating champion. He's actually won that Nathan's hot dog eating championship 17 times. So I'm sure they're going to have him eating stuff. So there's that. That's the belly buster contest. Eat your way to fabulous prizes. Register if you'd like to do that against Joey Chestnut. I don't know if it'll be against him, but certainly you'll be up there on the stage with him if you wanted to do the belly buster contest. 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
5: Hi, folks, and good Friday. Not just any Friday. It's the last Friday. Well, it's the last day of July. We've been in a funk for the last few days. We're going to get out of it today. Sunshine, high temperatures about 86 degrees. You're going to love it. Overnight tonight, low temperature 62. Tomorrow, partly sunny. There'll be smeared out sunshine at times, about 85 degrees. Partly sunny to cloudy on Sunday. Maybe a few scattered showers, but I think much of the day looks dry. Put a smile on your face, say it's good to be alive, and enjoy August, which starts tomorrow.
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It's Freddie Hammer. We're getting ready for a new In Touch coming up this weekend. And I'm going to give you all the details so that you're going to want to be able to either listen to the program or go to the event that the program is going to be talking about. Right now, though, we'll do you too. And I still haven't found what I'm looking for on 99.3 and 103.7 WZXR.

0: Nazareth and Love Hurts on 99.3 and 103.7 WZXR. One of my favorite songs is the bluegrass version to that, done by a band called Hayseed Dixie. You should check it out. Another thing you should check out is Backyard Broadcasting's public affairs show that airs Sunday mornings called In Touch. Put that together for you, and it's all brought to you by Geisinger, Muncie, and Jersey Shore, state-of-the-art healthcare close to home. This week, we're speaking with Adam Brennan, who's the CEO and artistic director of the Great Lakes Wind Symphony, and they've just relocated to a performance space at the Scottish Rite. And they're going to be doing a performance coming up here during the Little League World Series, and it's going to be called For the Love of the Game. It's going to be like a little Little League World Series tribute show. 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

0: That's AC/DC on 99.3 and 103.7 WZXR. It's Freddie Hammer. Are you a baseball card person? Well, a one-of-one Shohei Ohtani Topps Dual Gold Logo Man autograph card sold for a record $11 million after a collector pulled it from a pack at a hobby shop in Boca Raton, Florida. They announced this yesterday. The sale's the highest ever for a modern baseball card and the third highest public sports card sale of all time. It features two game-worn gold MLB Logo Man patches commemorating Ohtani's consecutive National League MVP seasons, along with the autographs in both English and Japanese kanji. So if you are a baseball card fan, that makes you excited. So hopefully you'll be able to get a glimpse of that someday. I'm sure they'll put it straight into the vault. Coming up, we got music on the way from our WZXR Workforce Block All Request Lunch Hour. So we're going to do four in a row from Van Halen, which is exciting. 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And then we're going to take your requests at 570-323-9399 or go online to WZXR.com and click on the button that says All Request Lunch Hour. We'll do it next on WZXR.
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There you go. 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Love Walks In, Hot for Teacher, Beautiful Girls. Works for me, a beautiful day. Looks like lots of puffy clouds out there. Just a couple puffy clouds, not too bad. Nice blue sky. So definitely good for our WZXR Workforce Block. All requests.

0: Lunch Hour. That's how we kick it off, with four in a row from your favorite rock and roll artists. Then we move on to our flashback pop quiz. We got that today with some great prizes. In fact, the prize pack includes the Utz brand snacks, the Pepsi products, the $40 in Knoebels ride tickets, as well as a $25 gift card to Hoopla's in Muncie or Shamokin Dam. 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If you know the answer to today's flashback pop quiz, and I think you will know it, you can win the Flashback Pop Quiz prize pack. So call me, 570-323-9399.
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12: Beautiful start to the weekend in central Pennsylvania. It's going to get a little toasty out there, though, this afternoon. Temperatures climbing to near 90 degrees. Hi, it's Storm Tracker 16, Chief Meteorologist Kurt Aaron, with your central Pennsylvania forecast from WNEP-TV. Overnight tonight, some fog. 62 will be the low. Saturday, lots of sunshine early on. We will see some clouds mixed in the afternoon, and we're looking at a high on Saturday near 90. Sunday, have the umbrella ready to go. Scattered showers will be possible. Temps topping out near 80. Right. Have now, a great weekend.
0: Thank you. Right now, 1225, 79 degrees, and blue skies. Let's see who knows the answer to today's Flashback Pop Quiz.
4: Did you name the product that had an animated spokesperson named Choo Choo Charlie?
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13: Is it Good and Plenty?
0: It is Good and Plenty. What's your name?
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0: Hi, where are you calling from, Francine?
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0: Great, I got you the WZXR prize pack, the Utz Brand snacks, the Pepsi products, Knoble ride tickets, as well as the Hoopla's gift card. 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
13: All right, thank you.
0: You're so welcome. Also, Francine letting me know that her son, Everett Riggle, 16 today. So they're probably going to have to share that prize pack and have a happy birthday. 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
14: Hi, Freddie. Can I get one in for the lunch hour?
0: You sure can. This is Scott Marshall from Linden, isn't it?
14: Yes, it is. Got an anniversary today.
0: Ooh.
14: How about some Rod Stewart and Hot Legs?
0: How many years has it been there?
14: 44.
0: Amazing. Happy anniversary and congratulations for making it this far. Got some Hot Legs, Rod Stewart for Scott and Wanda Marshall. Happy 44th anniversary from all of us here at WZXR.
14: Thank you.

0: lovely little anniversary song for Scott and Wanda and Lyndon. Happy birthday. Happy anniversary on 99.3 and 103.7 WZXR. And happy birthday for the future as well. So, you know what? We just wrapped up our Working Man's Happy Hour. We had a great time all summer. So congratulations to our winners and thanks to our sponsors of the WZXR Working Man's Happy Hour. 6 weeks of winning. So that was fun. We started with Antlers on the Water, went to Boom City, went to Pier 87, the Trout Run Hotel, the Trail Inn, the Loyal Sock Hotel. And at each stop, we gave away a different tool thanks to Joe's Equipment in Winfield and Jersey Shore and Lock Haven. So that's also from Freezer's Auto Parts in Hughesville. We had great sponsors. And big congratulations to the folks who won those tools. Trish Kepner, Mike Hirsch, Gary Kennedy, Marie Fales, Bob Burke, Denise Koch. And of course, I got a lovely little thank you note from the Kennedy. So thank you so much for that. So thanks again as well to E.H. Kleckner for all the great Bud and Bud Light specials and merch. And hopefully you got enough of that so you have some good koozies for the rest of this warm weather that we're going to have. 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And you can go to that same website and click on the All Request Lunch Hour button. Dan from Hughesville did that. Wanted to hear a little Nuge. We'll do Nugent next on ZXR.
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You can do the same thing. You can click on the button that says All Request Lunch Hour. James from Muncie. Little Marshall Tucker Band on the request line. Can't you see? ZXR.

0: 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You want to hear something for the request hour?
1: Yeah. Can you play Metallica?
0: Where are you calling from?
1: Sunbury.

0: wrapping up the workforce block all request lunch hour with some Cream. They actually made their official live debut 60 years ago today at the 6th Annual National Jazz and Blues Fest in Windsor, England. 2 days after a warm-up show in Manchester, Eric Clapton actually on his social media pages have put up some photos from that festival. So you might want to check that out if you're a Cream or Eric Clapton fan. Big anniversary today, 60 years ago today with the 6th Annual National Jazz and Blues Fest. We saw them perform live. I didn't, but maybe you did. On the way, we're coming back, of course, at the top of the hour with music from Bryan Adams. We'll do some Harvey Danger after that on WZXR.
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It's Freddie Hammer. Yesterday, I was trying to tell you about the Backyard Business Spotlight. 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

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And, of course, our colleague Sean and was on there with Jason Fink, who's the president and CEO of the Williamsport Lycoming Chamber of Commerce. And they discussed the positive impact that

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7: Beautiful start to the weekend in central Pennsylvania. It's going to get a little toasty out there, though, this afternoon. Temperatures climbing to near 90 degrees. Hi, it's Storm Tracker 16, Chief Meteorologist Kurt Aaron, with your central Pennsylvania forecast from WNEP-TV. Overnight tonight, some fog. 62 will be the low. Saturday, lots of sunshine early on. We will see some clouds mixing in the afternoon, and we're looking at a high on Saturday near 90. Sunday, have the umbrella ready to go. Scattered showers will be possible. Temps topping out near 80. Have a great weekend.
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Steppenwolf, Born to be Wild on 99.3 and 103.7 WCXR. It's Freddie Hammer. The Susquehanna Greenway Outdoor Expo, it's coming this weekend. I'm going to give you the details on how you can find out more and maybe be a part of it. 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

0: 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It's Freddie Hammer. 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So check that out and tell me all about it when you get back from the Susquehanna Greenway Outdoor Expo. 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

0: Nirvana and Lithium on 99.3 and 103.7 WZXR. It's Freddie Hammer. That ingredient not on the list of the 11 ingredients for the KFC's legendary secret recipe. This actually was in a planner. They sold it in Kentucky at an auction. Colonel Sanders Mystery Recipe Planner. It just had an 11-ingredient list. And so they are speculating that that's the secret ingredients there. So they had this auction in Shelbyville, Kentucky. And, of course, that recipe planner sold for $30,000. KFC actually sued to suppress the list after they had found that book in the family archives and they didn't want it to get out. So they said, fine, it's just a stuffing recipe. So that's how that worked out. Anyway, Sanders sold KFC in 1964 but remained its public face until 1980. We still remember him, of course. All right, Jake Michaels back in the house. He's going to be doing your afternoon. He's got this day in rock history. He's also all involved in our rock block hour. That's going on at 5 o'clock. You can enjoy that. Lots of rock and roll. And I'll be back on Monday and we'll do this again together right after Bob and Tom at 10 a.m. Don't drink and drive. I'm Freddie Hammer on WZXR.
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Happy Friday. Jake back in with you. Did you miss me? Because I certainly missed cranking out the rock for you. Good to be back. And I'll explain where I was coming up in just a few, along with more of the best classic and new rock there is. So buckle up. It's Friday, and the weekend is just a work day away.

0: Foreigner 99.3 and 103.7 WZXR. How you doing? Jake back in with you after a few days off. I was in Tennessee hanging out with my daughter, grandson, and son-in-law. Had a great time with my grandson. They're getting ready for fall ball, so I got to watch a few practices. We played a lot of catch, had a Nerf gun battle, went hiking, just had a great time. A long drive, but well worth it to see the grandson. Good to be back home, though, and I always enjoy playing the rock for you. Coming up this hour, I'll share with you some info about a great event happening this weekend, and if you had a choice between instantly getting 50 grand or flipping a coin for a 50-50 chance at a million, which would you pick? We'll talk about that too. 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
2: Beautiful start to the weekend in central Pennsylvania. It's going to get a little toasty out there, though, this afternoon. Temperatures climbing to near 90 degrees. Hi, it's Storm Tracker 16, Chief Meteorologist Kurt Aaron, with your central Pennsylvania forecast from WNEP-TV. Overnight tonight, some fog. 62 will be the low. Saturday, lots of sunshine early on. We will see some clouds mixed in the afternoon, and we're looking at a high on Saturday near 90. Sunday, have the umbrella ready to go. Scattered showers will be possible. Temps topping out near 80. Have a great weekend.
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0: 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All right, here is the question that could make your palms sweat. You can have 50 grand right now, no strings attached, out the door. Or flip a coin for a 50-50 shot at winning a million. Heads, you're rich. Tails, you get absolutely nothing. So what are you picking? What are people picking? Well, about 65% of Americans say they're going to take the 50 grand and run with it. And I can't really blame them. I'd probably do the same thing. About 25% are feeling lucky enough to flip the coin for a million, while another 10%, well, they can't even decide. The biggest gamblers, by the way, are folks out west. The Midwest, they're more like, we're going to take the cash and run with it. And guys are way more likely to risk it all than women, which proves one thing. If this were a casino, somebody would still yell double or nothing right before asking if they can borrow gas money to get home.
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0: Def Leppard, 99.3 and 103.7 WZXR. And speaking of the boys in Leppard, they've posted episode 7 of their Behind the Tour 2026 YouTube series. This time out, you'll find Joe Elliott scouting the venues, bassist Rick Savage testing his rig, and guitarist Phil Collins revealing his secret handshake. Now, they just wrapped up their summer dates Thursday at the Wacken Festival in Wacken, Germany. Up next, Hollywood, Florida on October 15th, followed by a tour of Central and South America through November 8th in Santiago, Chile.
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One of the band's greatest albums and one of my favorite is getting the deluxe treatment. Plus, there's a never-before-heard John Lennon demo that's been sitting in the vault for more than 60 years. I'll tell you what's coming up next.

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0: here is the Super Deluxe Edition packed with 24 early session recordings, including 20 previously unreleased takes. And fans will also get to hear home demos of Day Tripper and We Can Work It Out, along with a song called Little Girl, a John Lennon song sketch that's never been released or even rumored to exist. Until now, the expanded editions also include the original mono mix, the U.S. Capitol version of the album, and the classic AA single. So if you're a Beatles fan, this one's definitely worth adding to the collection. It is available to pre-order right now.
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8: Beautiful start to the weekend in central Pennsylvania. It's going to get a little toasty out there, though, this afternoon. Temperatures climbing to near 90 degrees. Hi, it's Storm Tracker 16, Chief Meteorologist Kurt Aaron, with your central Pennsylvania forecast from WNEP-TV. Overnight tonight, some fog. 62 will be the low. Saturday, lots of sunshine early on. We will see some clouds mixed in the afternoon, and we're looking at a high on Saturday near 90. Sunday, have the umbrella ready to go. Scattered showers will be possible. Temps topping out near 80. Have a great weekend.
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0: 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Jake hanging out with you on this Friday afternoon. And listen, if you're a fried chicken fanatic with a healthy bank account, which I mean deep pockets, here's your chance to own a piece of fast food history. Personal items from KFC founder Colonel Harlan Sanders. 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And we're talking his famous pressure cooker, signature black bow tie, watches, an original cash register, and even a 1964 planner with a handwritten herbs and spices recipe. Do I think it's the actual one? I don't think so, but who knows? Anyway, this could all be yours. His former mansion and the Claudia Sanders dinner house are also up for sale. So again, if you've ever dreamed of living like the Colonel, now's your chance. Just don't expect a pressure cooker to magically make your chicken taste like the original recipe.
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0: Time for the Backyard Broadcasting Traffic Update. Be advised that a bridge and road resurfacing project continues on the bridges carrying Route 220 over Quinishockney Run in Woodward Township. Starting Monday, contractors will be placing asphaltic plugs at both ends of the Route 220 bridges in both north and southbound directions. You can expect single lane conditions. Also, the two-year highway improvement project continues on Interstate 180 in the city, along with Loyal Sock, Fairfield Township, and Montour. Now, next week, contractors will be installing shoulder rumble strips, installing expansion dam material, and removing erosion and settlement controls in the north and southbound lanes of Route 15 during overnight hours. You can expect alternating lane restrictions on Route 15 northbound and southbound between the Route 220 Interstate 180 interchange and the 4th Street overpass. As always, you should be alert, slow down, and drive with caution through those work zones. 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

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Would you drink a beer that tastes like ranch dressing? Yeah, somebody actually made it. I'll tell you where to find it and whether this is the greatest bar invention ever or proof we've officially run out of ideas. It's coming up next.

0: Phil Collins wraps up the Music Marathon, 99.3, 103.7 WZXR. You know how every brewery is trying to come up with the next big thing? Well, listen, a brewery in Minnesota may have gone just a little too far with this one. They've created a ranch dressing flavored beer, and what do they call it? Old Ranch Hand. It's a cream ale with hints of buttermilk, herbs, and spices, and, well, if that's not enough, they serve it with a ranch-seasoned salt-rim glass. Nothing says refreshing quite like sipping liquid salad dressing. It's debuting at the Minnesota State Fair, which honestly seems like the perfect place for something this wonderfully weird. Personally, I'm going to stick to keeping my ranch where it belongs, on my wings, my fries, my pizza, but not in my pint glass.
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2: Good afternoon. Time for your backyard broadcasting traffic update. Be advised that a bridge rehab project is set to begin on the bridge carrying Route 54 over the river in Montgomery, Muncie Creek Township. Starting on Tuesday of next week, Route 54 will be closed between 1st Street in Montgomery and River Road while the contractor begins removing the existing bridge deck. Additional work includes curb repairs, replacement of joint seals, replacement of bridge deck, approach work, and line paint. A detour using Route 54, Interstate 180, and Route 405 will be in place for the duration of the bridge work. Also in Montgomery, the resurfacing project continues next week between South Main Street and Brick Church Road. During the week, contractors will continue miscellaneous cleanup work on Montgomery Street and Route 405 towards Muncie. The remaining work will be performed between Browse Road and Brick Church Road in Clinton Township. You're expecting to see single lane conditions with flagging during daytime hours when that work is being performed. As always, be alert, slow down, expect delays in travel, and drive with caution. 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
4: Beautiful start to the weekend in central Pennsylvania. It's going to get a little toasty out there, though, this afternoon. Temperatures climbing to near 90 degrees. Hi, it's Storm Tracker 16, Chief Meteorologist Kurt Aaron, with your central Pennsylvania forecast from WNEP-TV. Overnight tonight, some fog. 62 will be the low. Saturday, lots of sunshine early on. We will see some clouds mixing in the afternoon, and we're looking at a high on Saturday near 90. Sunday, have the umbrella ready to go. Scattered showers will be possible. Temps topping out near 80. Have a great weekend.
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0: When the workday finally calls it quits, it's time to turn it up. I'm Jake, and every weekday from 5 until 6, I've got the Rush Hour Rock Block for you on 99.3 and 103.7 WZXR. Leave the meetings, emails, and deadlines in the dust, because for one solid hour, it's nothing but loud guitars, pounding drums, and rock that hits hard from start to finish. No slow songs, no ballads, no mood killers, just the soundtrack your drive home deserves. So crank it up and ride home with me for the Rush Hour Rock Block. It's coming up next.
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And Bills Mafia is getting a brand new stadium this season, but they might need a brand new tailgating playbook too. Some of the new rules have fans scratching their heads waiting to hear what's banned and what's surprisingly still on the approved list. It's coming up next.

0: 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My friends, the Buffalo Bills officially opened their brand new Highmark Stadium on September 17th when they host the Detroit Lions. But before the first kickoff, Bills Mafia is already buzzing about the new tailgating rules. 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No handing a burger to the guy in the next parking space. I'm not quite sure how they're going to police that, but that's the rule. Megaphones, air horns, those giant concert-level speaker systems, absolutely not. 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But here's the part that, well, that feels very Buffalo. As of now, there's nothing stopping fans from jumping through folding tables. So apparently you can't share your hot dogs, but you can still body slam your patio furniture. Priorities, Bills Mafia. Priorities.
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1: Beautiful start to the weekend in central Pennsylvania. It's going to get a little toasty out there, though, this afternoon. Temperatures climbing to near 90 degrees. Hi, it's Storm Tracker 16, Chief Meteorologist Kurt Aaron, with your central Pennsylvania forecast from WNEP-TV. Overnight tonight, some fog. 62 will be the low. Saturday, lots of sunshine early on. We will see some clouds mixed in the afternoon, and we're looking at a high on Saturday near 90. Sunday, have the umbrella ready to go. Scattered showers will be possible. Temps topping out near 80. 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

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Looking for something fun to do tomorrow? Check out an event that's packed with incredible cars, trucks, motorcycles, great music, and best of all, it supports a great local cause. I'll tell you where it's happening coming up next. What?

0: is inside the Rush Hour Rock Block, 99.3, 103.7 WZXR. And here's a great way to enjoy an afternoon of amazing rides while giving back to the community. The Vineyard Car, Truck, and Bike Show happening tomorrow at the Vineyard Community Activity Center, 99 Sherman Street in Muncie. Spectator admission absolutely free, and all proceeds benefit the Vineyard Youth Activity Center. Vehicle registration, that runs from 10 until noon for just $15, with awards presented at 3 o'clock. There'll be vendors, live music from J.J. Garrett to Country Outlaws, DJ Stan Tharp, with some incredible cars, trucks, and motorcycles to check out. So bring the whole family and come out for a great cause. 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

0: 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I want you to want me. Well, I want you to turn your Saturday night up to 11 with D. Snyder in the House of Hair every week. 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

Super Tramp 99.3 and 103.7 WZXR, the Susquehanna Valley's home of rock and roll. And coming up in the Rock Report, Cream celebrates the anniversary of its very first live show. George Harrison's Concert for Bangladesh changed rock history forever. Elton John marks another year of sobriety, and Billy Idol is getting fans laughing before his Scranton tour stop. That's all on the way next.

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Time for the Rock Report, and this week in rock history, packed with milestones. 60 years ago today, Cream played its first official live show at England's National Jazz and Blues Festival in Windsor, just 2 days after a warm-up gig in Manchester. Eric Clapton, he celebrated the anniversary by sharing vintage photos from that historic performance on social media. Tomorrow marks 55 years since George Harrison's groundbreaking concert for Bangladesh, the first major all-star charity concert, the precursor to concerts such as Live Aid. The 1971 event featured Bob Dylan, Eric Clapton, Billy Preston, Leon Russell, Badfinger, and Ringo Starr, and it became, like I said, the blueprint for future benefit concerts like Live Aid and Farm Aid. In other rock news, Elton John celebrating 36 years of sobriety, posting a photo raising a glass of his alcohol-free Elton John Zero Wine with the message, grateful for every single day. And Billy Idol is getting fans ready for his upcoming tour with a hilarious new promo video on YouTube. The tour kicks off August 7th at the Pavilion at Montage Mountain in Scranton. And finally, Alice in Chains' legendary 1996 MTV Unplugged performance is coming to vinyl.

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5: Your AccuWeather forecast. Tonight will be partly cloudy with a low of 62. Tomorrow, expect times of sun and clouds with a high of 87. Tomorrow night will be cloudy and humid with a low of 72. Moving on to Sunday, it will be mostly cloudy, breezy, and humid with a couple of thunderstorms in the afternoon and a high of 81. Monday will bring mostly cloudy skies and humidity along with a couple of showers and a thunderstorm with a high of 79. Tuesday will continue with mostly cloudy and humid conditions featuring a passing shower and a high of 83. For AccuWeather, I'm meteorologist Jason Caterina.
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And coming up, dog owners have spoken, and apparently our four-legged friends have very specific demands for the perfect walk. It involves plenty of sniffing, splashing, meeting new buddies, and maybe even a coffee stop. I'll explain next.

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0: 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And if you think you're taking your dog for a walk, think again. According to a new survey, your dog is basically planning the whole outing. The perfect walk lasts 1 hour and 7 minutes, includes 16 stops to sniff absolutely everything, and better have some water nearby for splashing around. Dogs also prefer open fields, wooded trails, parks, and meeting about 3 other friendly pups along the way. Nearly 80% of owners admit they feel guilty for walking the same routes over and over, and another 79% say they'd love a dog-friendly cafe nearby. In other words, your dog isn't asking for much, just a scenic 7-mile road trip with plenty of sniff breaks and maybe even a puppuccino at the end.
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0: Wrapping it up for me here on this Friday night, 99.3 103.7 WZXR. Boy, it was great to be back with you. Thank you for making me feel welcome. I hope you enjoyed the show. We got Mark Matt coming up next, so don't go anywhere. He'll keep you rocking right up until midnight tonight. And, of course, a great weekend of music, including Dee Snider's House of Hair, Good Time Charlie, and the Sunday Evening Blues, Flashback. We got a lot of good stuff coming up over the course of the weekend. So have a great one. Keep the radio turned on. Keep it turned up. And keep rocking with WZXR.
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Welcome to a Friday night. Mark Mack joining in. I'm here till midnight. Got the rocks stacked up. Stick around. Scorpion starting us off. 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

0: Come As You Are, Nirvana, 99.3, 103.7 WZXR. Hey, we're getting ready for our next WZXR night with the Williamsport Crosscutters. Coming up Thursday night, the 6th, we'll cheer on the Crosscutters as they take on the West Virginia Black Bears. Game time 6:35. 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

0: Tonight will be partly cloudy with a low of 62. Tomorrow, expect times of sun and clouds with a high of 87. Tomorrow night will be cloudy and humid with a low of 72. Moving on to Sunday, it will be mostly cloudy, breezy, and humid with a couple of thunderstorms in the afternoon and a high of 81. Monday will bring mostly cloudy skies and humidity along with a couple of showers and a thunderstorm with a high of 79. Tuesday will continue with mostly cloudy and humid conditions featuring a passing shower and a high of 83. For AccuWeather, I'm meteorologist Jason Caterina.
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0: 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Every once in a while, we get something that comes in late, does not quite make the event calendar. That would be the case with Purse and Gun Bingo. That's going on tomorrow. Doors open at 11. 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Doors open at 11. 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
3: 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Saturday at 6:35, a special meet and greet with former Cutters and Phillies All-Star Dominic Brown, plus a spectacular post-game fireworks show presented by Jenny Beer, UPMC, and ZY Pyrotechnics. Sunday, it's a 4:05 start as we celebrate Boomer's birthday with all of his mascot friends, plus baseball bingo for the adults presented by ShopVac, and kids run the bases after the game courtesy of Seneca Resources. 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And don't forget the MLB Draft League Championship game at Journey Bank Ballpark September 2nd as the Cutters swing for another title. Cutters Baseball, fun on the cutting edge.
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